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Your hit music is Z89.3, Zara Larsson, Midnight Sun. Started off the 5 o'clock hour musically on our TGI Friday. Coming up for you this hour, got another bad creation. Also got Michael Jackson on the way as well. It is Friday, so right around 5:30, David Mesa will be joining us from Sonoyta, giving us the lowdown and the faux shizzle on everything going on over in Sonoyta and over in Puerto Peñasco. So stick around for that. Right now, it is Carly C, and the grass looks greener. Z89.3, 101.5, HD3, Phoenix. 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

0: Small Town Big Radio Z 89.3. That was Jay-Z and Empire State of Mind. Before that, we heard from
1: Sech Borracho,
0: Sean Ann,
1: Rebecca James,
0: along with you. Getting about ready to head on out of here on a TGI Friday. Want to send a huge thank you to APS for working throughout the night and getting our power restored. That was that storm that went through Gila Bend yesterday. Really did some damage. And it was an interesting night, to say the least. You know, but the power did get restored. I know it was like at 7:04. I'm like, I feel the ceiling fan. Woo! Woo! Yay! So, but
1: right on time. That's the time that I usually get up in the morning, get dressed, and go to work. I'm like, am I going to work? No. 7:05, the fan start run. I'm like, oh, I need to go to work.
0: You're going to work. All right. Coming up next at 6 o'clock, someone who is always excited about going to work. It is DJ Alice from Sonoyta, Mexico, straight to your ears. It is Latin Explosion. Ooh, DJ Alice from 6 p.m. until 12 midnight tonight. All right, remix. Coming up at 6 o'clock. All right?
1: All right.
0: All right, fantastic. Mm-hmm. Ready to start the weekend?
1: Yep.
0: If you're traveling around, please travel safely. Remember, speed limits in Ajo, Y, Sonoyta, Rocky Point, strictly enforced. Also, border is open until 10 p.m. on Fridays. So, just want to pass that along to you. Absolutely so. All right, going to leave you with Dua Lipa. It's Illusion. It's Z89.3 101.5 HD3 Phoenix. Talk to you on Monday. 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
1: Here's your forecast for Ajo.
2: Tonight, partly cloudy, low right around 78. Saturday, mostly sunny and toasty, high near 102. Saturday night, partly cloudy, low right around 81. Sunday, mostly sunny and toasty, high near 105. Sunday night, mostly clear, low right around 83. Currently in Ajo, it's 91 degrees.
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3: 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Located at 811 North Highway 85 in Ajo. Karaoke Friday nights at 9 p.m. The Choo Choo on Highway 85 in Ajo.
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1: Here's your forecast for Ajo.
2: Tonight, partly cloudy, low right around 78. Saturday, mostly sunny and toasty, high near 102. Saturday night, partly cloudy, low right around 81. Sunday, mostly sunny and toasty, high near 105. Sunday night, mostly clear, low right around 83. Currently in Ajo, it's 89 degrees.
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1: Here's your forecast for Ajo.
2: Tonight, partly cloudy, low right around 78. Saturday, mostly sunny and toasty, high near 102. Saturday night, partly cloudy, low right around 81. Sunday, mostly sunny and toasty, high near 105. Sunday night, mostly clear, low right around 83. Currently in Ajo, it's 88 degrees.
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3: 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Located at 811 North Highway 85 in Ajo. Karaoke Friday nights at 9 p.m. The Choo Choo on Highway 85 in Ajo.
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1: Here's your forecast for Ajo.
2: Tonight, partly cloudy, low right around 78. Saturday, mostly sunny and toasty, high near 102. Saturday night, partly cloudy, low right around 81. Sunday, mostly sunny and toasty, high near 105. Sunday night, mostly clear, low right around 83. Currently in Ajo, it's 87 degrees.
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3: 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Located at 811 North Highway 85 in Ajo. Karaoke Friday nights at 9 p.m. The Choo Choo on Highway 85 in Ajo.
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0: From the Desert Diamond Casino Y Weather Center, here's your forecast for Ajo.
1: Tonight, partly cloudy, low right around 78. Saturday, mostly sunny and toasty, high near 102. Saturday night, partly cloudy, low right around 81. Sunday, mostly sunny and toasty, high near 105. Sunday night, mostly clear, low right around 83. Currently in Ajo, it's 86 degrees.
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Olivia Rodrigo, Drop Dead, coming in at number 19 here on the Electric Top 20. 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

0: week here on the Electric Top 20. And from Drake's album, Iceman, Shebang coming in at number 16.
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2: Here's your forecast for Ajo.
3: Tonight, partly cloudy, low right around 78. Saturday, mostly sunny and toasty, high near 102. Saturday night, partly cloudy, low right around 81. Sunday, mostly sunny and toasty, high near 105. Sunday night, mostly clear, low right around 83. Currently in Ajo, it's 85 degrees.
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16: Right. Counting down the biggest hits of this week and going back to play some of your favorite music from back in the day. So in the 2000s, almost everybody watched American Idol. I remember watching it, especially when they had the three judges, Simon, Paula, and Randy. Yeah, that was like the peak of that show, and everybody watched it. Everybody knew what was going on the night before. I don't really think that many people watch the same show anymore. Well, anyway, speaking of American Idol, he competed on American Idol, talking about Mario Vasquez. Now let's travel back in time to 2006. Here's Gallery.

0: Body Isn't Ready. That's coming in at number 15 here on the Electric Top 20. Shakira is touring in Europe this fall. It all kicks off in Madrid, Spain, September 18th. And get this, she's doing 11 shows in Madrid. So she definitely has a lot of fans excited to see her in Spain. And speaking of Shakira from the World Cup, I love this song. Shakira and Burna Boy. Here's Die Die.
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0: From the summer of 2007, T-Pain and Akon, Bartender. It's the Electric Top 20, playing your favorite music from back in the day and the hottest hits of this week. Teddy Swims coming in at number 13, Mr. Know-It-All.
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0: 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It's the electric top 20 and another Olivia Dean. 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
5: We're officially halfway to that number one song. Sabrina Carpenter with House Tour made it to number one last week. Can she make it to number one again? Well, keep listening to find out. More of your favorite throwbacks on the way too. Baby Bash coming up. And Orianthe, anything you want.

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Justin Bieber, Speed Demon. That's coming in at number 9 this week here on the Electric Top 20. Now, the paparazzi caught some pictures of Hailey and Justin Bieber out on a date getting sushi. Now, that sounds like a great time. I don't go out to sushi too much, trying to keep the cost down a little bit, but I do eat a lot of grocery store sushi. I haven't really ventured into gas station sushi yet, though. It's the Electric Top 20, number 8 this week. Tame Impala and Jenny, here's Dracula.

to 1997 with Jocelyn Enriquez, A Little Bit of Ecstasy. It's the Electric Top 20, and maybe there's a retro song that you want to hear. I would love to play it for you. Just go to electrictop20.com. 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
3: Here's your forecast for Ajo.
4: Tonight, partly cloudy, low right around 78. Saturday, mostly sunny and toasty, high near 102. Saturday night, partly cloudy, low right around 81. Sunday, mostly sunny and toasty, high near 105. Sunday night, mostly clear, low right around 83. Currently in Ajo, it's 83 degrees.
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I'm playing your favorite throwbacks from the 90s and 2000s and the top 20 hottest hits of this week. 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

0: Ariana Grande, Hate That I Made You Love Me. That's coming in at number 5 this week here on the Electric Top 20. Well, Travis Kelce broke his silence about his wedding with Taylor Swift back in July. Yeah, of course, Travis Kelce at training camp right now for the Kansas City Chiefs. A reporter asked him about the wedding, and he said the wedding was the best night of his life, and he appreciates everyone who came out and celebrated and had fun with them. So sweet. That was like the wedding of the year, or maybe even the wedding of the decade. It's the Electric Top 20, Taylor Swift coming in at number 4 this week. I Knew It, I Knew You.
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Risk It All from Bruno Mars coming in at number 3 here on the Electric Top 20. And you can catch Bruno performing in New Jersey at MetLife Stadium for 4 nights coming up later this month. And that all starts on August 21st. Now, last week on the show, this was the number one song. We have a new number one on the way. So

0: The song that started it all for Mariah Carey, Vision of Love. That was the number one song on this day back in 1990. Now, you know what's funny? I have this older car with a cassette player, so I've been collecting cassette tapes. And I was just looking on eBay. I found the original Mariah Carey album, Mariah Carey, from 1990, which has that song, Vision of Love, on it. So I might have to buy that one and place my bid. I love collecting all the old stuff. You know, it just seems like people got so into digital, now everybody wants old school. They want vinyl, they want cassettes. I'm all about it. All right, well, getting back in to 2026, the number one song this week, Drake, Janis, STFU.
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1: Here's your forecast for Ajo.
2: Tonight, partly cloudy, low right around 78. Saturday, mostly sunny and toasty, high near 102. Saturday night, partly cloudy, low right around 81. Sunday, mostly sunny and toasty, high near 105. Sunday night, mostly clear, low right around 83. Currently in Ajo, it's 80 degrees.
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1: Here's your forecast for Ajo.
2: Tonight, partly cloudy, low right around 78. Saturday, mostly sunny and toasty, high near 102. Saturday night, partly cloudy, low right around 81. Sunday, mostly sunny and toasty, high near 105. Sunday night, mostly clear, low right around 83. Currently in Ajo, it's 80 degrees.
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0: 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Here's your forecast for Ajo.
1: Tonight, partly cloudy, low right around 78. Saturday, mostly sunny and toasty, high near 102. Saturday night, partly cloudy, low right around 81. Sunday, mostly sunny and toasty, high near 105. Sunday night, mostly clear, low right around 83. Currently in Ajo, it's 79 degrees.
0: 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Located on Highway 86 in Y, Arizona. 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
1: Here's your forecast for Ajo.
2: For Saturday, mostly sunny and toasty, high near 101. Tonight, mostly cloudy, low right around 80. For Sunday, mostly sunny and toasty, high near 104. Sunday night, partly cloudy, low right around 82. Monday, sunny and toastier, high near 108. Currently in Ajo, it's 78 degrees.
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2: 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Thank you for joining me on the chart this week. 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

0: question is she going to make it an eighth week at the top of the chart and most played song on radio stations all around the world? Or are we going to have a brand new number one? We've got five new entries into the chart this week. They include the brand new song from Beyonce, Morning Dew, Donk. Could that be this week's number one on Airplay 40?
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2: 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But what is going to be where? Well, we'll find out, of course, very shortly. This week's number 40 on Airplay 40. Song that's been in the charts for 4 weeks. It falls three places. MK and Poppy Bascom and Zone kicks off this week's Airplay 40 at this week's number

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1: This boogie's in my soul. This boogie's in my soul.
2: Shaka Khan and Snoop Dogg, Boogie's in My Soul. I like that. 39 on the chart this week. Falling 4, folks, in the countdown for them. 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Down 9, Olivia Rodrigo and The Cure.

0: Please. It falls five places, 9 weeks of the charts. Becky Hill and more, 37 on this week's Airplay 40 chart. Our future hit this week is something of a similar dancey theme. More about that on the way for you very shortly. Alex Oren plays as well in a couple of my songs for that. Holly Humberston, White Noise, this week's number 36. It's down five this week on the charts.
1: It's

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1: The future hit.
0: So, future hit this week is a song that has been in the clubs for the last couple of months, and it is about to break into the mainstream. And I'm going to call this Late Summer Anthem, this one. Future hit this week, Hugel, Imal Angel, and Ultranate, and Moving to the Sun.
1: The future hit.
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0: All right, we continue with the chart then with a new entry. First new entry of the chart this week. Debut as well for DJ London Time. 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

0: Somba at 31 on this week's Airplay 40. And Potential, they have a new single due to chart on next week's chart as well. We'll of course see how that does on next week's countdown.
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0: Before then, let's count down 40 to 30. 40 down 3, MK and Poppy Bascom, Zone. Chaka Khan, Snoop Dogg, Boogies and My Soul, down 4 at 39. 38 down 9, Liv Rodrigo, The Cure. More, from Becky Hill, down 5 at 37. 36, Falling 5, Holly Humberstone, White Noise, Alex Warren and Passengers, down 5 at 35. 34, new entry, DJ London Time, Star Talk, Stardust, Bring Your Love from Madonna and Sabrina Carpenter, down 5 at 33. 32 up, 4, Paul McCartney, Come Inside, and Somber Potential, down 4 at this week's number 31. Into the top 30 we go, 8 fallers and 2 new entries, 30 this week. Down 9, The Script, Man in the Arena.
3: 30.

The Script and Man in the Arena on Airplay 40. This week's number 30. 29 this week. 7 weeks of the charts and falling 3. Maisie Peters, Julia Michaels. This is Kingmaker. Gave my

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1: 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Hello, this is Spence. Thank you for joining me on the chart this week. On the way for you, we've got a new entry in the next 5 minutes, but at 28 this week, it's Gracie Abrams, Hit the Wall, down 3.
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former number one from Lady Gaga and Don't Cheat and Runway, 27 on this week's Airplay 40 chart. 15 weeks in the countdown for them. A longest running single, only falling four places, goodness me. Don't forget, of course, if you want to see the chart line in full, you can do that right now, where you will see this week's 26, from the longest running single in the chart to a new entry, brand new from Charlie XCX. This is Wink Wink.

Shaggy and Robin Thicke, Looking Lovely, 25 in this week's Airplay 40 chart, 40 weeks in the charts for them, and falling six places. Hello, this is Spence James, and the top 40 songs played on radio worldwide, and at this week's number 24. Song that's been in the charts 3 weeks, it falls two places. Brand new from Take That, this is Sweet July.

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1: Here's your forecast for Ajo.
2: For Saturday, mostly sunny and toasty, high near 101. Tonight, mostly cloudy, low right around 80. For Sunday, mostly sunny and toasty, high near 104. Sunday night, partly cloudy, low right around 82. Monday, sunny and toastier, high near 108. Currently in Ajo, it's 86 degrees.
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11: Hi, Linda. 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
13: Treat yourself to eau de gasoline from ExxonMobil. 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
1: It's been in the charts a whopping 11 weeks and it falls 5. Fisher and Tones and I and Favour, 23 on this week's Airplay 40 chart. So what do you reckon then will be at the top of the countdown today? Do you think Taylor Swift should have another week at the top of the chart, or do we have a brand new number one? Let us know. 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
1: Maybe you're wanting Shania Twain to be at the top of the chart with her brand new single where she teamed up with Josh Homme for with Faded Blue Jeans. 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Sorry to be the bearer of bad news on that front, but it is this week's number 22. New entry, Faded Blue Jeans.

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1: Sean and Rebecca J. Weekdays 3 to 6. 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Extreme trivia challenge. 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
0: Stand by then. 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
0: Let's just quickly recap then from 30 to 20. 30, it's down 9, The Script, Man in the Arena, Maisie Peters, Julia Michaels, Kingmakers down 3 at 29. 28, Falling Through, Gracie Abrams at the Wall, Runway from Lady Gaga on Date, she's down 4 at 27. 26, New Entry, Charlie XCX, Wink Wink. Shaggy and Robin Thicke, Looking Lovely, down 6 at 25. 24, Falling a Couple, Take That, Sweet July. Fisher and Tones and I, Favour, down 5 at 23. 22, New Entry, Shania Twain and Josh Homme, Faded Blue Jeans. And Noah Kahan, Doors, falls 4, this week's number 21. So we're halfway through the chart then, 20 songs in the bag, 20 songs still to play. In the next 10 songs, 4 climbers, 5 fallers, 1 new entry. 20 this week is one of those fallers, 5 weeks in the charts, down 6, for Role Model, High Hopes 3000.
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U2 and Street of Dreams, 19 on this week's Airplay 40 charts. 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The crowd was singing Wonderwall.

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I'm really liking her new stuff. The brilliant Lola Young, and From Down Here. It's Airplay 40, the top 40 songs played on radio stations worldwide. If you want to see, by the way, the chart online in full, and if you want to buy any of the songs on the chart as well, maybe you're loving Lola Young's From Down Here, you can do that on our website as well. Get yourself over there. You can buy all the songs on the chart too, as well, to stick on your personal device to listen to your heart's content. Maybe you're a big fan of the band who debuted into the chart last week. I really like this. This is Amble. And the Swell, it's been the charts 2 weeks, up 4 places this week's number 16 on Airplay 40.

Gracie Abrams and Look at My Life, 15 on this week's Airplay 40 chart. This is the top 40 songs that you've been listening to over the last 7 days, with data compiled from Station Airplay and from getmeradio.com as well. We play you the top 40 songs in full as well. It's Spencer with you with the countdown. And we're, what, 60 minutes away from the top of the chart. Do you reckon then we're going to have a normal move at the top of the countdown with Taylor Swift? She's had 7 weeks as the most played song on radio stations all around the world. If she makes it another week at the top of the chart, she'll be the joint longest-running number one this year. We'll see how she does. We'll find out 60 minutes' time here on Airplay 42. Could have a brand-new number one. Still got quite a few new entries still to play, including at 14, another new entry. A lot of people loving this. Everyone and Lady Blackbird, We're Gonna Dance. This week's number 14 on this week's Airplay 40.

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8: 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But who is number one this week? We'll find out in the next hour. 13 this week, 3 to the charts, down 2 is Madonna and Danceteria on Airplay 40.
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3 weeks in the charts, down two. She's just outside of the top 10. Madonna, Danza Taria at 13. On this week's Airplay 40, we are moving slowly but surely towards the top of the countdown. And at 12 this week, 7 weeks in the charts, down four. Ariana Grande, Hey Then I Made You Love Me.

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2: Here's your forecast for Ajo.
3: For Saturday, mostly sunny and toasty. High near 101. Tonight, mostly cloudy. Low right around 80. For Sunday, mostly sunny and toasty. High near 104. Sunday night, partly cloudy. Low right around 82. Monday, sunny and toastier. High near 108. Currently in Ajo, it's 89 degrees.
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6: 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Karaoke Friday nights at 9 p.m. The Choo Choo on Highway 85 in Ajo.
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0: Before we kick off the top 10, let's recap 20 to 10 then, shall we? 20 down 6, Role Model, High Hopes 3000, Street of Dreams by U2's Dan Four at 19. 18, up 6, The Script and Crab are singing Wonderwall. Lowly Young from Dan Here's Dan Four at 17. 16, up 4, Amble the Swell. Look at My Life from Gracie Abrams, up 1 at 15. 14, New Entry, Everyone featuring Lady Blackbird and We're Gonna Dance. Dance at Rhea from Madonna, down 2 at 13. 12, Falling 4, Ariana Grande, Hate That Made You Love Me. And Luke Combs, Rethink Some Things, it's up 1, this week's number 11. Into the top 10 we go on this week's chart. On the way in the next 10 songs, 3 climbers, 3 fallers, 3 non-movers, and 1 new entry. But who's going to be where? 10 this week. It's a former number one, 9 weeks in the charts, non-mover for Harry Styles.

I really like that. 4 weeks of the charts, Non-Mover, Snow Patrol and Kylie. These alarms at 9 on this week's Airplay 40 chart. This week's number 8 was a new entry last week. It falls 4 places. Sam Smith and My Guy.

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6: Seven.

Zara Larsson and Shakira at 7 and Eurosummer on Airplay 40. 10 weeks of the charts and down 2 for them. Before we continue with this week's chart, let's have a look at a song that's due to chart next week. We think this could potentially go top 3, maybe even top the chart. We're not sure yet. We'll see how it does. Brand new from Somba, My Body Isn't Ready.

0: It enters into the Airplay 40 charts on next week's Countdown. We think it's going to go certainly top five, potentially top three. Could that top the chart? Let us know, what do you reckon? Could that be next week's number one? Get involved on our socials.
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0: Right, the numbers with the Countdown this week. And at six, it is up one for A-Lock and Jennifer Lopez. Everything's Fine.

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Great to hear Queen Bey, Beyonce, releasing new tunes at this week's number 5, our highest entry into the chart. Morning Dew and Donk on the chart. There we are. So that is our highest entry into the countdown, done and dusted. 4 songs still to play, but who is at 4, 3, 2, and of course, who is this week's number 1? Let's find out, shall we? So, this week's number 4 is a song that's been in the charts 8 weeks, down from the top of the chart. This week's number 4, it's Taylor Swift, I Knew It, I Knew You.

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2: 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Airplay 40.
3: 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Airplay we can 40. Say now then, Airplay it's 40. Official. We have a brand new number one. We know that. But who is it going to be? I can tell you three this week is a non-mover. Teddy Swims, Break Up in Reverse.
2: Three.

0: 3 weeks in the charts and a non-mover for Teddy Swims, Break Up in Reverse. Two songs left to play. So who am I playing next? Am I playing Stella Lefty next or Sienna Spiro? I know who I'm playing next. I've got it in front of me. Should we find out? Second biggest song played on radio stations all around the world over the last 7 days. Been in the charts 5 weeks. Climbing four. It's Stella Lefty and Boston.
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0: Stella Lefty and Boston. It climbs four places, folks, in the charts for her at this week's number two. Who's the number one then? Let's find out next, shall we?
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0: 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Warmer Moors, down 5 at 37. 36, also down 5, Holly Humston, White Noise and Passionate from Alex Warrens, down 5 at 35. 34, new entry, DJ London Time, Star Talk, Stardust and Madonna and Sabrina Carpenter, Bring Your Love to Falls, 5 at 33. 32, up 4, Paul McCartney, Come Inside and Somber Potentials, down 4 at 31. 30, Falling 9, The Script, Man in the Arena, Macy Peters and Julia Michaels, Kingmakers, down 3 at 29. 28, Falling 3, Gracie Abrams, Hit the Wall and Lady Gaga and Don't You Runways, down 4 at 27. New entry at 26, Charlie XCX and Wink Wink and Shaggy and Robin Thicke Looking Lovelies, down 6 at 25. 24, Down a Couple, Take That, Sweet July and Favour from Fisher and Tones and Eyes, down 5 at 23. 22, new entry, Shania Twain, Josh Homme, Faded Blue Jeans and Noah Kahan, Doors, down 4 at 21. 20, Falling 6, Role Model, High Hope 3000 Street of Dreams from U2's down 4 at 19. 18, The Script and The Crowd Was Singing Wonderwall from Down Here from Lola Young's down 4 at 17. 16, up 4, Amble the Swell and Gracie Abrams to Come Alive, Self 1 at 15. 14, new entry, Everyone featuring Lady Blackbird, We're Gonna Dance and Madonna, Dancer to Rears, down 2 at 13. 12, Falling 4, Ariana Grande, Hate That I Made You Love Me and Rethink Some Things from Luke Combs, up 1, this week's number 11.
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0: Down 4, Sam Smith and My Guy.
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0: Falling 2, Zara Larsson, Shakira, Euro Summer.
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2: 5.
0: New entry, Beyoncé, Morning Dew, Donk. You're making me feel that young
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0: Down from the top of the chart, Taylor Swift, I Knew It, I Knew You.
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0: Non-mover Teddy Swims, Break Up in Reverse.

the top of the Airplay 40 chart and the most played song on radio stations all around the world. Gosh, right back to this time last week, I said keep an eye on this song. We're expecting it to do things. Our early data was suggesting it missed the top of the chart last week, literally by just a smidgen. Well, it's done it this week. Most played song on radio stations all around the world over the last 7 days. After 7 weeks in the charts, clubbing one place, it's Sienna Spiro and Material Lover.

0: number one on Airplay 40. It's her first ever number one. Sure won't be her last. Sienna Spiro, Material Lover, this week's number one on the countdown. Will she make it the second week at the top of the chart? Join us next week to see how she does.
1: Airplay 40. Next week's contenders.
0: Does face some real strong competition on next week's Airplay 40 chart. We have got five new entries into the countdown. Could one of these songs top the chart though? Somber, My Body Isn't Ready, enter the chart. How will that do on next week's countdown?

0: and Olivia Rodrigo's brand new single chart as well. It's called Honeybee. So we'll be at the top of the chart on next week's Airplay 40. Well, make sure you join me this time next week as we count down the top 40 songs, see where these songs go, and see who will be topping next week's countdown.
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0: 5, con cielo parcialmente nublado y sin lluvias. 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
2: here's your forecast for Ajo.
3: For Saturday, mostly sunny and toasty, high near 101. Tonight, mostly cloudy, low right around 80. For Sunday, mostly sunny and toasty, high near 104. Sunday night, partly cloudy, low right around 82. Monday, sunny and toastier, high near 108. Currently in Ajo, it's 94 degrees.
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music 20 years ago, and Nelly calling out Nike on "You owe me some money, right?" Wait till you hear that. Right now, let's kick it off with Kanye West, "Stronger." It's the Back in the Day replay

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3: Here's your forecast for Ajo.
4: For Saturday, mostly sunny and toasty, high near 101. Tonight, mostly cloudy, low right around 80. For Sunday, mostly sunny and toasty, high near 104. Sunday night, partly cloudy, low right around 82. Monday, sunny and toastier, high near 108. Currently in Ajo, it's 94 degrees.
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4: 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The Ajo Elks Lodge, number 1576, located on Highway 85 in Ajo. 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
1: Back in 2002, Nelly was rocking the Air Force Ones and released the song Air Force Ones. And what happened with Nike's product?
2: When we first started rocking Air Force Ones, they were $59.99. Mm-hmm. We did the song. 8 months later, they were $100. They went from $59.99 to $100 in 8 months. You know what I'm saying? After the song release and all of that. Now, we ain't getting no residuals, so

It's a Back in the Day replay later in the show. My man DJ Rocca out of Tampa is going to get on the ones and twos. Also later on, T.I. talks about the 20th anniversary of trap rap and starting the genre 20 years ago. On the way for you in the next 15 minutes, I got music for you from James Todd Smith. Who's that? You'll find out. Plus, Rihanna and On Deck. We're taking you back to 1995 with the late, great Coolio. Here's a Back in the Day replay extra.

0: 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Thank you for stopping by and listening to Z89.3 KZAO, the voice of Western Pima County and Sonora, Mexico.
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3: 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Because Stone Cold said so.

0: This is the Back in the Day replay. And aside from having TV and film success, LL Cool J kicked off his career when he was 16 years old with I Need a Beat. Billboard magazine says he's one of the greatest rappers of all time. He's got 13 top 10 albums, 5 number 1 albums, 10 number 1 singles, multiple Grammys, Billboard, Soul Train, NAACP, and MTV Awards. He knows what it takes to be a great rapper.
1: What really makes a great rapper is the rapper's ability to make fans respond. You could say technique, you could say voice, you could say charisma, you could say great beats, you could say all of these things. At the end of the day, the thing that makes the rapper great is their ability to make the audience respond and feel something. That's really what makes a great rapper. It's the consequence of their artistic contribution that makes them great.
0: Here's James Todd Smith.
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0: When back in the day when Mariah Carey shot her Dream Lover video, she never really smiled before. 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
1: The Dream Lover video was the first time I really, you ever see me smile, because I was so afraid and insecure back then, because I didn't feel confident enough to smile. And now, pretty much all I do is smile.

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3: Here's your forecast for Ajo.
4: For Saturday, mostly sunny and toasty, high near 101. Tonight, mostly cloudy, low right around 80. For Sunday, mostly sunny and toasty, high near 104. Sunday night, partly cloudy, low right around 82. Monday, sunny and toastier, high near 108. Currently in Ajo, it's 97 degrees.
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0: of the Phoenix was released. A white tiger attacked Roy of Siegfried and Roy during a show in Las Vegas, which left him partially disabled. And the number one movie at the box office was Finding Nemo.
1: Oh, you quit it?
2: What?
1: Trying to swim here. What, the ocean big enough for you or something like that?
2: Huh?
1: You got a problem, buddy? Huh? Huh? Do you? Do you? Do you? Want a piece of me? Yeah, yeah. Ooh, I'm scared now. What?
2: Wait a minute.
1: Stop following me, okay?
0: It was 2003, and at the top of the charts, it was Beyoncé, Crazy in Love.

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Number one, Jess Glynn. Number two, Jeezy.

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0: This is the Back in the Day replay. And you remember Adina Howard, freak like me? Well, even though she was huge back in the day in the mid-90s, she got shut down. She got involved in a love triangle with Wanya Morris from Boys to Men, who happened to be already dating Brandy, her label mate. So why did she get shut down? Adina Howard was on TV One, and in her own words, here's why.
1: I said something very inappropriate about the head of the label, and she pulled up the emergency brake

0: 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I'm Paco Lopez.
1: 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He was on TV One and was asked, what was the motivation that got him to create

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93.1.015 HD3 Phoenix, Luke Bryan, and one margarita. What do they say? It's like that dehydrated potato chip. Once you stop, you know, once you pop, you can't stop. Now, I'm not saying that I can't stop after one margarita, but you know, usually if you have one, you gotta at least have another, right? And then I'm done, for the most part. Now, potato chips, that's something different. Hey, it's your girl, Jerry. How are you? Before that, we heard Olivia Rodrigo and Drop Dead. On the way, what do we got here? We got Ozana on the way. We're going to hear from Sebastian Yarda, Hall & Oates, and some Benson Boone. First, how about some Cheryl Lloyd? Want you back. But do I really want you back? If he asked, yes.

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We heard from Wizkid before that, and Sebastian Yatra too. Akon Locked Up. That reminds me, first week's back to school, right? They're the prisoners, they're locked up. Well, until in the afternoon, they're going to go home. In a prison, you go home every day. So, just saying. But actually, it's his best time of the year, right? They say that the holidays are the most wonderful time of the year. No, it's going back to school is the most wonderful time of year. Your king gets back to normal, so to speak, and taking to school. The air is sweeter once you're out of the car. Ah, and it's quieter. Food tastes better because yes, you can finish your lunch, breakfast, your coffee, whatever it is you do. Do I have children? Yes. Are they grown up? Oh, yes. But I still remember all of it. And parents, I think sometimes we're the prisoners. Just saying. I love my children. On the way, I do have Hall & Oates. Jay Tortoise is going to come along. And Taylor Swift, I knew it. I knew you. I knew it. I did. She's going to do that song from Toy Story 5. Yippee! But first, it's EMF. Z89.3 1015 HD3 Phoenix. Oh!

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1: Here's your forecast for Ajo.
2: For Saturday, mostly sunny and toasty, high near 101. Tonight, mostly cloudy, low right around 80. For Sunday, mostly sunny and toasty, high near 104. Sunday night, partly cloudy, low right around 82. Monday, sunny and toastier, high near 108. Currently in Ajo, it's 100 degrees.
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9: 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Now in your supermarket, just follow the smell. 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
1: 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Mr. Benson's been out and about going to concerts that are not his own. Trying to look incognito, right? Where no one's going to look at him, notice him. Just a regular guy. But when you wear that many sparkle jumpsuits, it's kind of hard to not stand out, right? Well, I read on the internet, so it must be true, that he's been seeing a mysterious lady. And this lady, he loves to shower her in besos, in besitos, all throughout the concert. Musica, besitos. More musica, mas musica, mas besitos. Lots of kisses, but no one knows who she is. Not yet, anyway. So that basically means he's not seen someone famous. He's seen a regular, not a regular person, but a person like ourselves, so to speak. We'll see how this works out. I'm curious. I'm not going to follow him around or anything to find out, but yeah, I'm curious what he's doing. That's just the way it is. Speaking of curious, are we ever going to see the wedding pictures of Taylor and Travis? I know you're saying, Jerry, do you really care? I kind of do, because I want to see it. Big deal made up about it. It's been 5 weeks now. Where are the pictures? Where are the... I guess training camp is back, NFL season is this close to kicking off. I'm super excited about it. And they asked Travis, hey, how was that wedding? It was great. Had a good time. Where are the pictures? Asked Taylor. This is the NFL. I don't want to hear about your wedding pictures at the football stuff. I want to hear about it in another context. They're not going away. It'll be okay. Z89.3 101.5 HD3 Phoenix. It's Taylor Swift. I knew it. I knew you.

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1: She had me at Heads, Carolina. Yeah, that's a real place. And yeah, it's in a song. Z89.3-115-HD3 Phoenix. Before that, Morgan Wallen and Don't We. Now, there's no question mark if it's like a don't we question mark, or if it's an exclamation like don't we, yeah, or if it's don't we with a period. I wonder what my high school English teacher, Mrs. Abernathy, would tell me. She probably would say you could say whatever you want since he left it to your interpretation, Jerry. You say whatever you want until he corrects you. So I'm going to say, don't we, question mark, don't we? Like it's a good thing. There you go. Jerry Richards with you. Thanks so much for hanging out today. No, I'm not leaving. I'm just saying, hey, thanks. That's me. On the way, we have some prints. I'll share a video I saw this morning from Missouri Supplies. Surprise and surprised about. Also coming up, let's see, we have Ella Langley. I can't love you anymore. Oh, is that a question mark too? And we're going to try to throw in some Harry Styles too. Here's a guy who's more famous for the songs he has written than the songs he has written for himself. I got to know him because a few years ago he was doing a walk from one coast to the other, and in the middle of it he got, like day two or something, he got bit. It's not funny. He got bit by a snake and they had to stop the whole thing. He got really, really sick, but he got better. He's okay now. Mike Posner is his name. I love the name of this song. Bow chicka wow wow. Z89.3-115-HD3 Phoenix.

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1: 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We also heard from Kane Brown and Mari with AKA. On the way, I have some biscuit beats. That's what I said. Neville Langley as well. But first, we're going to throw in some New Radicals. We're going to play their big hit, You Get What You Give, from their debut album. Some would call them a one-hit wonder, but I don't think so. They had a couple hit songs, maybe not here in America, but in the UK they did. That's where they're from. And since their debut album, they've done a few things here and there, but they are really big on doing covers of other songs, including this song that was a big hit 20-some-odd years ago, and then it was in a movie, and then they did it as well. Murder on the Dance Floor? Yeah, they did a really good cover. You should check that out. But they are also gearing up to work with another cover, sort of. The song The Game of Love, which came out on a Santana record with Santana and Michelle Branch. They redid it. No Santana, but it's Michelle Branch and the New Radicals. That's coming out in October. I know, it sounds really good. You can go on a check it out on various musical platforms. I think you're going to like it. I was pleasantly surprised. I haven't thought about that song in a while. And yes, Michelle Branch, she is still out and about on tour right now. Here is their first big, ginormous hit worldwide, my friend. New Radicals, Z89.3 115 HD3.

0: From the Desert Diamond Casino Rye Weather Center, here's your forecast for Ajo.
1: For Saturday, mostly sunny and toasty, high near 101. Tonight, mostly cloudy, low right around 80. For Sunday, mostly sunny and toasty, high near 104. Sunday night, partly cloudy, low right around 82. Monday, sunny and toastier, high near 108. Currently in Ajo, it's 101 degrees.
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Biscuit Beat. No idea what that means, but I like it. Here's Ella Langley from her album Dandelions. Yes, it's the third song off of that album, but guess what? There's 16 songs on it. We're not even halfway there. This is I Can't Love You Anymore. Oh, it's a breakup song. 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

0: 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The Good Ones. Oh, that's nice. Baylor Zimmerman before that. And Chevy Silverado. Oh, I heard of those things. Coming up, we have Bad Bunny. Yes, Bonito is going to play the song, or we're going to play the song that he wrote. And that I think a lot of our listeners were aware of him because of it. You may tell you want to wait. I don't want to tell you. It's about, just a math, about 7 minutes away. You can hang on, right? All right. That's what Bad Bunny wants you to do. Hang on. Yandel is also lined up. Will Smith and Huey Lewis, with or without the news. We'll have to find out. How about some Shaggy now? No, not Scooby-Doo. Ruh-roh. It's just the other guy, Shaggy. Only Love. 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

Z89.3 101.5 HD3 Phoenix with Yandel. We also heard from Tweet. Oops, oh my. That's what it says. I'm not making a comment about it. That's what it, it's there. I read it. It's not like I'm rebooting my brain. It says, oops, Tweet. Okay, so we also heard from Tweet and a bad bunny. Titi mi pregunto. I have a question. Auntie has a question. She wants to know how much Bad Bunny made from his world tour. porque tia quieres más dinero, sort of. Does he even have a TT? I don't even know. Anyhow, okay. So we want to know how Bad Bunny did with his big world tour that just wrapped up. There's rumors of a few more dates in Puerto Rico, but not sure. But the dates as they stand right now, he charged between $98 and $115 a ticket, depending on where you are. Average. Some were a little bit more. This is not counting what resale scalpers, resold their tickets for. All right, so it averaged, just call it $100. A C note, right? It grossed $500 million. And that's with that price range. I'm going to call her out. The average ticket price for Taylor Swift when she did her last roundabout was $500 a ticket. Yet, he still made a lot of money. You see what I'm saying? It can be done if it's done properly. Anyhow, lovely. Good for him. That's, it amazes me that he was able to do that. So good on you. Good on you, Benito. Just saying. On the way, we do have Huey Lewis and the news. And we also have Jason Aldean. Haven't heard from him in a while. But first, we're going to go and visit our friend Will Smith. I don't call him a friend anymore because I'm so upset. A few years ago when he got up and smacked Chris Rock over the face for something so silly and ridiculous. Now, I wasn't a big fan anyway. I knew I didn't like him for a reason. But there you go. Slap, you're out. But let's get jiggy with it anyway. Z89.3, 101.5, HD3.

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2: From the Desert Diamond Casino Y Weather Center, here's your forecast for Ajo.
3: For Saturday, mostly sunny and toasty, high near 101. Tonight, mostly cloudy, low right around 80. For Sunday, mostly sunny and toasty, high near 104. Sunday night, partly cloudy, low right around 82. Monday, sunny and toastier, high near 108. Currently in Ajo, it's 103 degrees.
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5: 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Karaoke Friday nights at 9 p.m. The Choo Choo on Highway 85 in Ajo.
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89.3 115 HD3 Phoenix Ray, she's still looking. ¿Dónde estás mi esposo? Where is he? Where's my husband? I knew when she wrote this and her writers created it'd be a hit song. I mean, the first time I heard it, I thought, oh man, this is gonna be hot. But could you imagine, you know, having such a huge song like that, and then every day almost for the rest of your life, you're gonna have to sing it. And it's a creative song, and it's in particular maybe in the middle where she goes about this and that. Imagine knowing that you're gonna have to do that the rest of your life, but you're also gonna get paid the rest of your life too. So good for her. Good on you too, Ray. Huey Lewis in the news there. Huey Lewis is deaf. What? Yes, he didn't do like you're supposed to. Even 40 years ago when people were doing concerts, you were told cover your ears, protect your ears. Did he listen? No pun intended, he did not. So he has hears high-pitched tones in his ears 24/7. So he can't sing because it's all off-key because he can't hear himself. Oh. And he gets a vertigo, and it's really a crummy situation. He is working with some big doctors, hoping to get that remedied somewhere, or even a little bit better, so he can start singing again. Because a lot of people suffer from that. Even if you're not working in the industry, you know, it's still a crummy thing. So I hope that something good come of that, because I know several people have tendonitis. Dave Grohl is deaf in his left ear. So if you're going to see him, talk in his right ear because he can't hear you on the left. I remember stuff like that. How about some Jason Aldino? Don't Tell on Me. Z89.3 101.5 HD3 Phoenix.

Jack Harlow's taking you first class up in the sky, as opposed to what? First class down on the ground, which I guess would be a limo. Z893-1015-HD3 Phoenix. Just gonna take you first class underground in the subway. It doesn't work out that way. It doesn't sound as nice. Saying. Before that, it was Pink Pantherists and Stateside. Oh, yeah. Jerry Richards with you. What I got coming up? Oh, would you like to know? I have Naughty by Nature. Not because I hate you. Corey Hart, you know what he's wearing and nothing else. What? And Lil Nas X. Yeah, I'll give you an update on what he's up to and what he's doing. Oh, and Ariana Grande, too, a little bit further down the road. Mm-hmm. But first, how about the Chainsmokers? Something just like this. Z893-1015-HD3 Phoenix.

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We also heard from Shakira. And Outkast 2, Hey Ya. I still love that song. I remember the first time I heard it, I was like, what is this? And I want more of it. And we did. Sorry, Miss Jackson, that's a whole other song, but you get what I'm saying. Here's the way it works out. We're about to play some Naughty by Nature here in a second. And it's super exciting because if you haven't thought about that video in a while, what was great about it, it was a fun song. MTV played the stuffing out of it, right? It just was always on and it was fun. And kind of trying to figure out, okay, who's in this and who's playing this and who's doing what? I mean, the lineup of cameos, if you will, not Word Up. He wasn't there. That cameo, not there. Word Up. But other people were there who were popular at the time, including Run DMC, Moni Love, remember her? Yep. Eazy-E of NWA, of course, and now R.I.P. And I think the biggest one there, the biggest name would be Queen Latifah. Yep, she was in that video. And here's something I did not know until about 10 minutes ago, well, less than 10 minutes ago. The director of the video, it makes sense now. Spike Lee, a Spike Lee joint. He directed that video among several other rap videos, if you want to call them that, if you will, of that time period. But he kept it quiet. I had no idea until 5 minutes ago. I thought I knew everything. I'm telling you. I have no clue. No clue. But here's fun. A video you can watch, but the song is forever. Not by Nature. Hip Hop Hooray. 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

0: From the Desert Diamond Casino Rye Weather Center.
1: Here's your forecast for Ajo.
2: For Saturday, mostly sunny and toasty, high near 101. Tonight, mostly cloudy, low right around 80. For Sunday, mostly sunny and toasty, high near 104. Sunday night, partly cloudy, low right around 82. Monday, sunny and toastier, high near 108. Currently in Ajo, it's 99 degrees.
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7: 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Ow!
9: 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We spell quality A&M, even if it's wrong.
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Lil Nas X and Panini. How's he doing? He's doing okay. Maybe 6-8 months ago, he was in LA doing his thing by himself. And he decided to go for a walk after midnight. Like that Patty, what's her first song? Go walking after midnight. Anyway, but he was walking fully clothed by the end of his adventure, which is him, his boots, and his, oh, how do you say, como se dice, underwear in Spanish. No say. Anyway, he donned his boots, and then his underwears, and then there was nothing. Whoop, whoop. Felicia was called, they came and got him, took him in, decided to go for treatment, and he said it was, he just got caught up. Understandably so. And he says he's doing much, much better. He's happy, he's healthier, he says, and he's ready to surprise people with a new album, a new sound, he said. So let's hope he surprises us, because I like surprises as long as they're good. We'll see what happens. It's Saturday night. That means it's Total Planet Party. 8 to midnight right here is the perfect background for music on your weekend. When you're winding down, maybe you have a little party. Maybe you're going to grill tonight. Whatever. Put it on this station right here. And you can have background music for whatever you're doing. Laundry. Maybe you're doing some cleaning. I've done that on a Saturday night. You know, it's quiet. Just scrub some stuff up. If you're taking a bath, I'd listen to this. It's bangers, new and old, extended mixes, new songs. It's just a really fun mix of music. It's just perfect. Total Planet Party, 8 to midnight. Right here. One party, one planet. Right here. Ariana Grande has a brand new album out, and it came out yesterday. I like most of it. I listened to it. And here's one of the songs. It is called Hate That I Made You Love Me. Uh-oh. You see how that works out. 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